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1: I'm Justin Goulet with your information update. Alberta's utilities regulator is holding a public information session in Olds this month. The Alberta Utilities Commission says Synapse Real Estate Corporation has applied to build a 1,400-megawatt gas-fired power plant along with backup diesel generation to power a data center in the town of Olds. The information session with the AUC takes place a week from today on May 21st at 5:30 p.m. at the Pomeroy Inn and Suites. It's open to the public and people can attend in person without registering in advance. AUC staff will explain the process for this application, how residents can participate in the formal hearing process, and they will answer questions about the process. However, the project itself and its merits will not be discussed. The full hearing schedule will move forward separately from the info session, and that full schedule has yet to be determined. Several people were injured after a bus rollover in northern Alberta, west of Grand Prairie, yesterday morning. Beaver Lodge RCMP says the bus was transporting oil field workers, and there were a total of 17 people on board. Mounties note that 4 people were transported to hospital in critical condition, while several others on board were taken to hospital for minor injuries. No fatalities have been reported at this time. The investigation into the cause of the bus rollover is ongoing, but Beaver Lodge RCMP says speed, weather, and alcohol are not believed to be a factor. And the wildfire danger in the Rocky Mountain House forest area is listed as low as of this week, with the May-long weekend representing the unofficial kickoff to summer. Forest Officer Vince DeBoer encourages outdoor enthusiasts to subscribe to the Alberta Wildfire app before heading out to see what wildfires might be burning, if there are any, in or near their destination. For fire safety, DeBoer says soak it, stir it, and soak it again is the best way to make sure a campfire is fully out.
2: Just make sure that you're dousing your campfires, stir them up, and then soak it again, because we find that a lot of the time we're responding to campfires that weren't properly extinguished, which I think people think that just dumping water on it will solve the problem, but really you got to stir up those embers.
1: AlbertaFireBans.ca is another great resource to see what advisories, restrictions, and bans might be in place around the province before campers head out this weekend. For these stories and more, you can visit our website, MyMountainViewNow.com.
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3: In sports, 5 miles west of Caroline is where all the action starts for the 2026 season for the Foothills Cowboy Association this May-long weekend. Terry Pengally, president of the Ricinus Woolers Community Association, says they've got a new addition for this year's Bighorn Stampede.
4: Friday night, after our rodeo slack at 3, we've got a ladies' ranch bronc riding match going on. These girls, they ride for points so that they can go to the finals down in Cheyenne, Wyoming later in the summer.
3: The 92nd Bighorn Stampede has rodeo action and more, and free camping available with your paid admission from Friday through Sunday. The NHL playoffs tonight will see the Montreal Canadiens head to Buffalo for Game 5. That best-of-7 series is all tied up at 2 apiece. And tonight, Las Vegas could eliminate the Ducks with a win in Anaheim. Colorado moves on to the third round of the playoffs. They beat the Wild last night 4-3 in overtime. The Avalanche took that series 4-1. And that's your sports update.
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3: We're going to continue seeing the wind this morning, gusting up to 70 kilometers an hour. A clearing sky through the afternoon, a high of 16 degrees, a few clouds through the evening, and overnight tonight, a low of 4, 14 degrees and a mix of sun and cloud tomorrow, 1 degree and a 60% chance of showers tomorrow night, rain for Saturday, a high of 7, 60% chance of flurries for Sunday, a high of 8, then holiday Monday, 13 degrees and a sunny sky. Right now in the area, it is very windy and 8 degrees.
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Good morning. I'm Sierra. You can join the show at any time. Text the Clam Clerk Forward Rock Line 586-7625. Is anyone else like weirdly tired this morning? I don't know if it's like the rain last night or the wind or just the like cloudy, cozy kind of conditions, but I'm just absolutely wiped this morning. I mean, it's okay though. It's Thursday. It's the 14th. We're getting through the week. Also, today is Olds College Discovery Day. I was talking about that a little bit yesterday, I believe, and now it's here. Wow, funny how time works, eh? You can tour the campus, you can check things out, basically just get a lay of the land at Olds College, see if it's something that works for you, if it's the right fit for your career advancement. That kicks off today at 10 a.m. down at the campus. When we get to college age, most of us will try and pursue careers related to probably what our favorite subjects were in school. You know, it makes it a lot more meaningful for you. It feels more purposeful if you can actually walk into class every day and enjoy what you're doing instead of doing math every day, like I would hate. That would be my personal nightmare. What was your favorite subject in school? Does it connect at all to the career that you ended up choosing? You can text me over the Cam Clark Forward Rock Line. And of course, if you want more info on Discovery Day, that's up on our website, mymountainviewnow.com.

0: God, the feeling of yawning right before you crack the mic. Oh my gosh. Ugh. I wonder if mic yawns are contagious over the radio. We're about to find out. Today is Olds College Discovery Day, and we've been talking about what your favorite subject was in school and seeing if it lines up with what your current career ended up being. You could text the Cam Clark Ford Rock line. It is 586-7625. Starting with this text from Glenda, says, "My favorite school subject was English. I'm a nurse now." I feel like that lines up. Not because you need to be, like, super good at writing essays and reading Shakespeare to be a good nurse, but, you know, like, the vibe of someone who likes English and a nurse, it lines up pretty well. If you want more info on Olds College Discovery Day, which is today, by the way, starts at 10 o'clock, that's up on our website, mymountainviewnow.com.
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6: Whether it's slick, windy, bumper to bumper, or smooth sailing, we'll keep you posted. 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
1: I'm Justin Goulet with your information update. Alberta's utilities regulator is holding a public

0: Information session in Olds this month. The Alberta Utilities Commission says Synapse Real Estate Corporation has applied to build a 1,400-megawatt gas-fired power plant along with backup diesel generation to power a data center in the town of Olds. The information session with the AUC takes place a week from today on May 21st at 5:30 p.m. at the Pomeroy Inn and Suites. It's open to the public and people can attend in person without registering in advance. AUC staff will explain the process for this application, how residents can participate in the formal hearing process, and they will answer questions about the process. However, the project itself and its merits will not be discussed. The full hearing schedule will move forward separately from the info session, and that full schedule has yet to be determined. Several people were injured after a bus rollover in northern Alberta, west of Grand Prairie, yesterday morning. Beaver Lodge RCMP says the bus was transporting oil field workers, and there were a total of 17 people on board. Mounties note that 4 people were transported to hospital in critical condition, while several others on board were taken to hospital for minor injuries. No fatalities have been reported at this time. The investigation into the cause of the bus rollover is ongoing, but Beaver Lodge RCMP says speed, weather, and alcohol are not believed to be a factor. And the wildfire danger in the Rocky Mountain House forest area is listed as low as of this week, with the May long weekend representing the unofficial kickoff to summer. Forest officer Vince DeBoer encourages outdoor enthusiasts to subscribe to the Alberta Wildfire app before heading out to see what wildfires might be burning, if there are any, in or near their destination. For fire safety, DeBoer says soak it, stir it, and soak it again is the best way to make sure a campfire is fully out.
1: Just make sure that you're dousing your campfires, stir them up, and then soak it again, because we find that a lot of the time we're responding to campfires that weren't properly extinguished, which I think people think that just dumping water on it will solve the problem, but really you got to stir up those embers.
0: AlbertaFireBans.ca is another great resource to see what advisories, restrictions, and bans might be in place around the province before campers head out this weekend. For these stories and more, you can visit our website, MyMountainViewNow.com.
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3: In sports, 5 miles west of Caroline is where all the action starts for the 2026 season for the Foothills Cowboy Association this May long weekend. Terry Pengali, president of the Ricinus Woolers Community Association, says they've got a new addition for this year's Bighorn Stampede.
4: Friday night, after our rodeo slack at 3, we've got a ladies' ranch bronc riding match going on. These girls, they ride for points so that they can go to the finals down in Cheyenne, Wyoming later in the summer.
3: The 92nd Bighorn Stampede has rodeo action and more, and free camping available with your paid admission from Friday through Sunday. The NHL playoffs tonight will see the Montreal Canadiens head to Buffalo for Game 5. That best-of-7 series is all tied up at 2 apiece. And tonight, Las Vegas could eliminate the Ducks with a win in Anaheim. Colorado moves on to the third round of the playoffs. They beat the Wild last night 4-3 in overtime. The Avalanche took that series 4-1. And that's your sports update.
2: Good weather.
3: We're going to continue seeing the wind this morning, gusting up to 70 kilometers an hour. A clearing sky through the afternoon, a high of 16 degrees, a few clouds through the evening, and overnight tonight, a low of 4, 14 degrees and a mix of sun and cloud tomorrow. 1 degree and a 60% chance of showers tomorrow night. Rain for Saturday, a high of 7. 60% chance of flurries for Sunday, a high of 8. Then holiday Monday, 13 degrees and a sunny sky. Right now in the area, it is very windy and 8 degrees.
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3: Out on the highways, the QE2 secondary highways are all looking bare and dry. However, it is extremely windy out there. So that means the bigger vehicles, even the smaller vehicles, are going to get pushed around the highway a bit. So just keep your head on a swivel. Make sure that everybody is still in their lanes and nobody is, you know, jerking one way or the other. Just be careful out there today because, yes, the wind is going to continue. And, yes, it is going to be heavy enough to push the vehicles around. If you see anything else out there that might slow you down, let me know what it is. Get on the telephone line or the Cam Clark Ford text line. That's been a look at your road report from Integra Tire in Sundry.
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0: Hey, I'm Sierra. Good morning. What was your favorite subject in school? And does it connect at all to the career that you ended up choosing in life? Text the Cam Clark Ford Rock Line 586-7625. This text here says my favorite subject in school was social and history. I've been working in carpentry for 10 years now. Not really that connected. Yeah, no, that's a bit of a plot twist, eh? Definitely more math and carpentry than social, that's for sure. I actually don't really know how I would connect those two. I don't even have, like, a stretch way to connect social and carpentry. I mean, like, I guess you could argue that carpentry has always been part of history. I don't know. That's really a stretch. That doesn't really work. More info on Olds College Discovery Day is up on our website. That's what started this conversation. You can check that out, mymountainviewnow.com.
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9: We're going to continue seeing the wind this morning, gusting up to 70 kilometers an hour. A clearing sky through the afternoon, a high of 16 degrees, a few clouds through the evening, and overnight tonight, a low of 4, 14 degrees and a mix of sun and cloud tomorrow. 1 degree and a 60% chance of showers tomorrow night. Rain for Saturday, a high of 7. 60% chance of flurries for Sunday, a high of 8. Then holiday Monday, 13 degrees. And a sunny sky. Right now in the area, it is very windy and 8 degrees.
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0: So I had this theory that your favorite subject in school is tied closely to the career that you'll end up pursuing. Turns out, not always true. As we found out through the text line, there's a lot of people that have just, like, taken a completely different path. We had that text about the carpenter who used to like history a lot. Those two things don't technically line up, but, you know, it's interesting anyway. But I think I might have found one that actually does line up. Listen to this. This text here says, I'm an accountant. I've always liked math. We found them. We can go home. I wonder, actually, like, do people that like math usually hate English and social in the same way that people who like English and social hate math and science? Because I never had a shot at being good at math just because I hated it so much. And I think it might have had to do with the fact that it was so different from English. And I just really liked English. I don't know. But I'm glad we found at least one person whose career lined up with the subject that they liked in school. That's good. More info on Olds College Discovery Day is up on our website, which is today, by the way. That's what kicked off this conversation here. You can check all that out and find all the details that you could ever want and ever need on mymountainviewnow.com.
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1: I'm Justin Goulet with your information update. Alberta's utilities regulator is holding a public information session in Olds this month. The Alberta Utilities Commission says Synapse Real Estate Corporation has applied to build a 1,400-megawatt gas-fired power plant along with backup diesel generation to power a data center in the town of Olds. The information session with the AUC takes place a week from today on May 21st at 5:30 p.m. at the Pomeroy Inn and Suites. It's open to the public and people can attend in person without registering in advance. AUC staff will explain the process for this application, how residents can participate in the formal hearing process, and they will answer questions about the process. However, the project itself and its merits will not be discussed. The full hearing schedule will move forward separately from the info session, and that full schedule has yet to be determined. Several people were injured after a bus rollover in northern Alberta, west of Grand Prairie, yesterday morning. Beaver Lodge RCMP says the bus was transporting oil field workers, and there were a total of 17 people on board. Mounties note that 4 people were transported to hospital in critical condition, while several others on board were taken to hospital for minor injuries. No fatalities have been reported at this time. The investigation into the cause of the bus rollover is ongoing, but Beaver Lodge RCMP says speed, weather, and alcohol are not believed to be a factor. And the wildfire danger in the Rocky Mountain House Forest area is listed as low as of this week, with the May long weekend representing the unofficial kickoff to summer. Forest Officer Vince DeBoer encourages outdoor enthusiasts to subscribe to the Alberta Wildfire app before heading out to see what wildfires might be burning, if there are any, in or near their destination. For fire safety, DeBoer says soak it, stir it, and soak it again is the best way to make sure a campfire is fully out.
2: Just make sure that you're dousing your campfires, stir them up, and then soak it again, because we find that a lot of the time we're responding to campfires that weren't properly extinguished, which I think people think that just dumping water on it will solve the problem, but really you got to stir up those embers.
1: AlbertaFireBans.ca is another great resource to see what advisories, restrictions, and bans might be in place around the province before campers head out this weekend. For these stories and more, you can visit our website, MyMountainViewNow.com.
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3: In sports, 5 miles west of Caroline is where all the action starts for the 2026 season for the Foothills Cowboy Association this May long weekend. Terry Pengali, president of the Ricinus Woolers Community Association, says they've got a new addition for this year's Bighorn Stampede.
4: Friday night, after our rodeo slack at 3, we've got a ladies' ranch bronc riding match going on. These girls, they ride for points so that they can go to the finals down in Cheyenne, Wyoming later in the summer.
3: The 92nd Bighorn Stampede has rodeo action and more, and free camping available with your paid admission from Friday through Sunday. The NHL playoffs tonight will see the Montreal Canadiens head to Buffalo for Game 5. That best-of-7 series is all tied up at 2 apiece. And tonight, Las Vegas could eliminate the Ducks with a win in Anaheim. Colorado moves on to the third round of the playoffs. They beat the Wild last night 4-3 in overtime. The Avalanche took that series 4-1. And that's your sports update.
0: Goat weather.
3: We're going to continue seeing the wind this morning, gusting up to 70 kilometers an hour. A clearing sky through the afternoon, a high of 16 degrees, a few clouds through the evening, and overnight tonight, a low of 4. 14 degrees and a mix of sun and cloud tomorrow. 1 degree and a 60% chance of showers tomorrow night. Rain for Saturday, a high of 7. 60% chance of flurries for Sunday, a high of 8. Then holiday Monday, 13 degrees and a sunny sky. Right now in the area, it is very windy and 8 degrees.
0: 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It's the morning roundup. 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

Elton John on the goat. That's Sir Elton John to you. Good morning. I'm Sierra. We made it to Thursday. The long weekend is finally like feeling like it's at least a little within reach. It's just today and tomorrow, and we're already a few minutes into today. So things are going great. Things are going great. Lots to do around town and in the surrounding areas for the long weekend, including the Innisfail Spray Park is opening, weather permitting, of course. It's not looking like it's going to be fantastic this weekend, so we'll have to keep an eye on that. That might not be the optimal activity for this weekend. Spray parks are fun, though. Sometimes you just go in even when you weren't planning to. You walk by and you're like, oh, spray park. It's hot outside. It's 30 degrees. I'll go in the spray park. Problem with that is then you don't have a towel. Have you ever forgotten to take a towel, like swimming or something, or even into a spray park? It's just like the worst feeling in the world. I used to do it like all the time. And now I've like, that's like the one thing I make sure that I have. If I don't have anything else, at least I have a towel, you know? At least at a spray park, you're not too far away from home, in theory. Have you ever forgotten something important on vacation, though? Now that sucks. That sucks. 2,000 miles from home and without something important, not a fun time. Not a fun time at all. If you have a story about forgetting something on vacation, you should text it in. 586-7625. Holy cow, I can't talk today.

0: Jungle Jam on the Goat. I'm Sierra. So this long weekend, you might be thinking of going away on a bit of a trip. Maybe you're even leaving on vacation. That would be lucky. Have you ever forgotten anything important when you left on a trip, though? That's the conversation. You can text the Cam Clark Ford Rock line, 586-7625. This text here says, I thought I had packed really well for my trip to Denver a few years ago. Oversight was, I didn't pack a phone charger. That's a real bad one. You know, for how much we use our phones, you would think that we would remember chargers like our lives depended on it. But now, I guess in that case, you just have to live off those gas station phone cords that are like freaking like 5 meters long and they break within 24 hours. It's okay. They're like $2. So it's fine. But yeah, that is a bad one. That is a bad one to forget.
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1: I'm Justin Goulet with your information update. Alberta's utilities regulator is holding a public information session in Olds this month. The Alberta Utilities Commission says Synapse Real Estate Corporation has applied to build a 1,400-megawatt gas-fired power plant along with backup diesel generation to power a data center in the town of Olds. The information session with the AUC takes place a week from today on May 21st at 5:30 p.m. at the Pomeroy Inn and Suites. It's open to the public and people can attend in person without registering in advance. AUC staff will explain the process for

0: This application, how residents can participate in the formal hearing process, and they will answer questions about the process. However, the project itself and its merits will not be discussed. The full hearing schedule will move forward separately from the info session, and that full schedule has yet to be determined. Several people were injured after a bus rollover in northern Alberta, west of Grand Prairie, yesterday morning. Beaver Lodge RCMP says the bus was transporting oil field workers, and there were a total of 17 people on board. Mounties note that 4 people were transported to hospital in critical condition, while several others on board were taken to hospital for minor injuries. No fatalities have been reported at this time. The investigation into the cause of the bus rollover is ongoing, but Beaver Lodge RCMP says speed, weather, and alcohol are not believed to be a factor. And the wildfire danger in the Rocky Mountain House Forest area is listed as low as of this week, with the May long weekend representing the unofficial kickoff to summer. Forest officer Vince DeBoer encourages outdoor enthusiasts to subscribe to the Alberta Wildfire app before heading out to see what wildfires might be burning, if there are any, in or near their destination. For fire safety, DeBoer says soak it, stir it, and soak it again is the best way to make sure a campfire is fully out.
1: Just make sure that you're dousing your campfires, stir them up, and then soak it again, because we find that a lot of the time we're responding to campfires that weren't properly extinguished, which I think people think that just dumping water on it will solve the problem, but really you got to stir up those embers.
0: AlbertaFireBans.ca is another great resource to see what advisories, restrictions, and bans might be in place around the province before campers head out this weekend. For these stories and more, you can visit our website, MyMountainViewNow.com.
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3: In sports, 5 miles west of Caroline is where all the action starts for the 2026 season for the Foothills Cowboy Association this May long weekend. Terry Pengali, president of the Ricinus Woolers Community Association, says they've got a new addition for this year's Bighorn Stampede.
4: Friday night, after our rodeo slack at 3, we've got a ladies' ranch bronc riding match going on. These girls, they ride for points so that they can go to the finals down in Cheyenne, Wyoming later in the summer.
3: The 92nd Bighorn Stampede has rodeo action and more, and free camping available with your paid admission from Friday through Sunday. The NHL playoffs tonight will see the Montreal Canadiens head to Buffalo for Game 5. That best-of-7 series is all tied up at 2 apiece. And tonight, Las Vegas could eliminate the Ducks with a win in Anaheim. Colorado moves on to the third round of the playoffs. They beat the Wild last night 4-3 in overtime. The Avalanche took that series 4-1. And that's your sports update.
2: Good weather.
3: We're going to continue seeing the wind this morning, gusting up to 70 kilometers an hour. A clearing sky through the afternoon, a high of 16 degrees, a few clouds through the evening, and overnight tonight, a low of 4, 14 degrees and a mix of sun and cloud tomorrow. 1 degree and a 60% chance of showers tomorrow night. Rain for Saturday, a high of 7. 60% chance of flurries for Sunday, a high of 8. Then holiday Monday, 13 degrees and a sunny sky. Right now in the area, it is very windy and 8 degrees.
2: Goat Roads Update.
3: Out on the highways, the QE2 secondary highways are all looking bare and dry. However, it is extremely windy out there. So that means the bigger vehicles, even the smaller vehicles, are going to get pushed around the highway a bit. So just keep your head on a swivel. Make sure that everybody is still in their lanes and nobody is, you know, jerking one way or the other. Just be careful out there today because, yes, the wind is going to continue. And, yes, it is going to be heavy enough to push the vehicles around. If you see anything else out there that might slow you down, let me know what it is. Get on the telephone line or the Cam Clark Ford text line. That's been a look at your road report from Integra Tire in Sundry.
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0: we've got a long weekend this weekend. Lots of camping trips, swimming trips, trips to the spray park, all kinds of trips. And also lots of chances to forget something important at home. Have you ever gone on a trip and realized later that you forgot something at home? You could text the Camp Clark Ford Rock Line, 586-7625. This text here says, I remembered my normal glasses, but I forgot my prescription sunglasses. Either way, I couldn't see. Yeah, you have to choose between being blinded by the sun or actually just blind. Oh, that sucks. That's trip ruining. You have to stay inside like the whole time now just to be able to see. If you're looking for stuff to do this weekend, including some spray parks that'll be opening up in the area, weather permitting, of course, you could check out our website, mymountainviewnow.com.
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1: Good weather.
5: We're going to continue seeing the wind this morning, gusting up to 70 kilometers an hour. A clearing sky through the afternoon, a high of 16 degrees, a few clouds through the evening, and overnight tonight, a low of 4, 14 degrees and a mix of sun and cloud tomorrow, 1 degree and a 60% chance of showers tomorrow night, rain for Saturday, a high of 7, 60% chance of flurries for Sunday, a high of 8, then holiday Monday, 13 degrees and a sunny sky. Right now in the area, it is very windy and 8 degrees.
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0: Talking about what you forgot to take with you on vacation, you could text the Cam Clark Ford Rock Line 586-7625. This last text here says, I actually had the opposite thing happen to me as a kid. I left my teddy bear in the hotel and didn't notice until we were almost back at the airport. The hotel held the stuffy for me until we could come pick it up. Thankfully, our flight was delayed. Holy cow, that's really lucky. Also, lucky in both in terms of the flight being delayed, and also you might have won the parent lottery, because not every parent would go back for that bear. I could just imagine a very angry dad and a very angry mom sitting there, white-knuckling the steering wheel, and just trying not to let it out and be like, yep, yeah, we're gonna go back for the bear. We're gonna go back for the bear. Whoo! Yeah, I bet your parents were not thrilled, but I'm glad they went back for the bear. I hope you didn't lose the bear again.
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1: I'm Justin Goulet with your information update. Alberta's utilities regulator is holding a public information session in Olds this month. The Alberta Utilities Commission says Synapse Real Estate Corporation has applied to build a 1,400-megawatt gas-fired power plant, along with backup diesel generation to power a data center in the town of Olds. The information session with the AUC takes place a week from today on May 21st at 5:30 p.m. at the Pomeroy Inn and Suites. It's open to the public and people can attend in person without registering in advance. AUC staff will explain the process for this application, how residents can participate in the formal hearing process, and they will answer questions about the process. However, the project itself and its merits will not be discussed. The full hearing schedule will move forward separately from the info session, and that full schedule has yet to be determined. Several people were injured after a bus rollover in northern Alberta, west of Grand Prairie, yesterday morning. Beaver Lodge RCMP says the bus was transporting oil field workers, and there were a total of 17 people on board. Mounties note that 4 people were transported to hospital in critical condition, while several others on board were taken to hospital for minor injuries. No fatalities have been reported at this time. The investigation into the cause of the bus rollover is ongoing, but Beaver Lodge RCMP says speed, weather, and alcohol are not believed to be a factor. And the wildfire danger in the Rocky Mountain House Forest area is listed as low as of this week, with the May long weekend representing the unofficial kickoff to summer. Forest Officer Vince DeBoer encourages outdoor enthusiasts to subscribe to the Alberta Wildfire app before heading out to see what wildfires might be burning, if there are any, in or near their destination. For fire safety, DeBoer says soak it, stir it, and soak it again is the best way to make sure a campfire is fully out.
2: Just make sure that you're dousing your campfires, stir them up, and then soak it again, because we find that a lot of the time we're responding to campfires that weren't properly extinguished, which I think people think that just dumping water on it will solve the problem, but really you got to stir up those embers.
1: AlbertaFireBans.ca is another great resource to see what advisories, restrictions, and bans might be in place around the province before campers head out this weekend. For these stories and more, you can visit our website, MyMountainViewNow.com.
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3: In sports, 5 miles west of Caroline is where all the action starts for the 2026 season for the Foothills Cowboy Association this May long weekend. Terry Pengally, president of the Ricinus Woolers Community Association, says they've got a new addition for this year's Bighorn Stampede.
4: Friday night, after our rodeo slack at 3, we've got a ladies' ranch bronc riding match going on. These girls, they ride for points so that they can go to the finals down in Cheyenne, Wyoming later in the summer.
3: The 92nd Bighorn Stampede has rodeo action and more, and free camping available with your paid admission from Friday through Sunday. The NHL playoffs tonight will see the Montreal Canadiens head to Buffalo for Game 5. That best-of-7 series is all tied up at 2 apiece. And tonight, Las Vegas could eliminate the Ducks with a win in Anaheim. Colorado moves on to the third round of the playoffs. They beat the Wild last night 4-3 in overtime. The Avalanche took that series 4-1. And that's your sports update.
0: Goat weather.
3: We're going to continue seeing the wind this morning, gusting up to 70 kilometers an hour. A clearing sky through the afternoon, a high of 16 degrees, a few clouds through the evening, and overnight tonight, a low of 4. 14 degrees and a mix of sun and cloud tomorrow. 1 degree and a 60% chance of showers tomorrow night. Rain for Saturday, a high of 7. 60% chance of flurries for Sunday, a high of 8. Then holiday Monday, 13 degrees and a sunny sky. Right now in the area, it is very windy and 8 degrees.
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the sun. Finally. Holy cow. It was crazy overcast this morning. And the wind. The wind hasn't died down, but the sun is at least out now, so it at least looks like daytime. Because holy cow, that was crazy this morning. It's Thursday. It's May the 14th. Today is Olds College Discovery Day. That kicks off at 10 o'clock if you want to check that out. Get a lay of the land. Look at the programs, tour the facilities, look at everything. See all the ways in which college is different from your grade school experience, which is obviously one of the fun parts. Down to the fact that you'll have way more options for lunch. You can go to the restaurants and stuff, eat on campus. That was a big perk for me during my time at Nate. I loved buying lunch. Not that I hated, like, the lunches that were made for me growing up or the ones I made myself, but there's just something about spending $14 on a burger, man. That was nice. What was your school lunch like growing up? What did that consist of for you? Did you make your own? Did your parents help you make one? Maybe they made one for you? Let me know. You can text the Cam Going Forward Rock Line, 586-7625. More info on Olds College Discovery Day is up on our website, by the way. 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
6: 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Got a couple rolling in already. This one from Yannick says it was always a classic peanut butter and jelly for me. Sometimes a ham and cheese. I mean, if it ain't broke, don't fix it. The classics are classics for a reason. Sometimes we may think that kids want variety, and then you change something, and then they revolt. So maybe it's just better to keep it. Maybe they don't mind having a PB&J every day for months on end. That's okay. 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
1: I'm Justin Goulet with your information update. Alberta's utilities regulator is holding a public information session in Olds this month. The Alberta Utilities Commission says Synapse Real Estate Corporation has applied to build a 1,400-megawatt gas-fired power plant along with backup diesel generation to power a data center in the town of Olds. The information session with the AUC takes place a week from today on May 21st at 5:30 p.m. at the Pomeroy Inn and Suites. It's open to the public and people can attend in person without registering in advance. AUC staff will explain the process for this application, how residents can participate in the formal hearing process, and they will answer questions about the process. However, the project itself and its merits will not be discussed. The full hearing schedule will move forward separately from the info session, and that full schedule has yet to be determined. Several people were injured after a bus rollover in northern Alberta, west of Grand Prairie, yesterday morning. Beaver Lodge RCMP says the bus was transporting oil field workers, and there were a total of 17 people on board. Mounties note that 4 people were transported to hospital in critical condition, while several others on board were taken to hospital for minor injuries. No fatalities have been reported at this time. The investigation into the cause of the bus rollover is ongoing, but Beaver Lodge RCMP says speed, weather, and alcohol are not believed to be a factor. And the wildfire danger in the Rocky Mountain House Forest area is listed as low as of this week, with the May long weekend representing the unofficial kickoff to summer. Forest Officer Vince DeBoer encourages outdoor enthusiasts to subscribe to the Alberta Wildfire app before heading out to see what wildfires might be burning, if there are any, in or near their destination. For fire safety, DeBoer says soak it.

0: stir it, and soak it again is the best way to make sure a campfire is fully out.
1: Just make sure that you're dousing your campfires, stir them up, and then soak it again, because we find that a lot of the time we're responding to campfires that weren't properly extinguished, which I think people think that just dumping water on it will solve the problem, but really you got to stir up those embers.
0: AlbertaFireBans.ca is another great resource to see what advisories, restrictions, and bans might be in place around the province before campers head out this weekend. For these stories and more, you can visit our website, MyMountainViewNow.com.
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3: In sports, 5 miles west of Caroline is where all the action starts for the 2026 season for the Foothills Cowboy Association this May long weekend. Terry Pengali, president of the Ricinus Woolers Community Association, says they've got a new addition for this year's Bighorn Stampede.
4: Friday night, after our rodeo slack at 3, we've got a ladies' ranch bronc riding match going on. These girls, they ride for points so that they can go to the finals down in Cheyenne, Wyoming later in the summer.
3: The 92nd Bighorn Stampede has rodeo action and more, and free camping available with your paid admission from Friday through Sunday. The NHL playoffs tonight will see the Montreal Canadiens head to Buffalo for Game 5. That best-of-7 series is all tied up at 2 apiece. And tonight, Las Vegas could eliminate the Ducks with a win in Anaheim. Colorado moves on to the third round of the playoffs. They beat the Wild last night 4-3 in overtime. The Avalanche took that series 4-1. And that's your sports update.
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3: This afternoon, we'll see a high of 16 degrees with a clearing sky. We are going to continue seeing wind gusting up to 70 kilometers an hour. A few clouds through the evening and overnight tonight, a low of 4 degrees. 14 and a mix of sun and cloud tomorrow. 60% chance of showers tomorrow night, a low of 1 degree. Rain on Saturday, a high of 7. 60% chance of flurries on Sunday, a high of 8 degrees. Monday, sunny skies and 13 degrees.
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3: Out on the highways, the QE2 secondary highways are all looking bare and dry. However, it is extremely windy out there. So that means the bigger vehicles, even the smaller vehicles, are going to get pushed around the highway a bit. So just keep your head on a swivel. Make sure that everybody is still in their lanes and nobody is, you know, jerking one way or the other. Just be careful out there today because, yes, the wind is going to continue. And, yes, it is going to be heavy enough to push the vehicles around. If you see anything else out there that might slow you down, let me know what it is. Get on the telephone line or the Cam Clark Ford text line. That's been a look at your road report from Integra Tire in Sunbury.
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2: 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The GOAT rocks.

0: you, good band. Here on The Goat, I'm Sierra. Need a little opportunity today if you're looking for something to advance your career in agriculture or technology. Today is Olds College Discovery Day. It started a conversation over the text line about school lunches. What did you have for lunch as a kid? What do your kids now have in their lunches? This text here said, I had a great mom who would pack my lunches super fancy. Soups, salads, chopped fruit, the works. I couldn't appreciate it as a kid, but I can now. Yeah, that's the thing. Your mom was probably putting like a good hour at least into those lunches every day. And still, you were probably like, I want Lunchables. They have a Kit Kat in them. You know, kids can't appreciate culinary genius. They want French fries and dinosaur-shaped nuggets. More info on Discovery Day is up on our website. 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It'll be right there for you with all the details you could ever want on it.
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1: Good weather.
2: This afternoon, we'll see a high of 16 degrees with a clearing sky. We are going to continue seeing wind gusting up to 70 kilometers an hour. A few clouds through the evening and overnight tonight, a low of 4 degrees. 14 and a mix of sun and cloud tomorrow. 60% chance of showers tomorrow night, a low of 1 degree. Rain on Saturday, a high of 7. 60% chance of flurries on Sunday, a high of 8 degrees. Monday, sunny skies and 13 degrees.
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0: we're talking about the school lunches that you had as a kid and what was in them. You can text me on the Cam Clark Ford Rock Line, 586-7625. Oh, I've got something in my throat. Excuse me. This text here says, my school lunches were always leftovers from the dinner the night before. It was hit or miss. Yeah, I mean, if you like the dinner, that's a complete score. You could have that for a couple days in a row. But what if you didn't like the dinner? Then what? What if you were too afraid to admit to the cook that you didn't like it? And now it's lunch for the next few days and you just gotta suck it up, man. That's lunch. That's food. What started this conversation was the talk about Olds College Discovery Day, which is today. That starts actually in about an hour. So if you want more info on Discovery Day, that's up on our website, mymountainviewnow.com.
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1: I'm Justin Goulet with your information update. Alberta's utilities regulator is holding a public information session in Olds this month. The Alberta Utilities Commission says Synapse Real Estate Corporation has applied to build a 1,400-megawatt gas-fired power plant along with backup diesel generation to power a data center in the town of Olds. The information session with the AUC takes place a week from today on May 21st at 5:30 p.m. at the Pomeroy Inn and Suites. It's open to the public and people can attend in person without registering in advance. AUC staff will explain the process for this application, how residents can participate in the formal hearing process, and they will answer questions about the process. However, the project itself and its merits will not be discussed. The full hearing schedule will move forward separately from the info session, and that full schedule has yet to be determined. Several people were injured after a bus rollover in northern Alberta, west of Grand Prairie, yesterday morning. Beaver Lodge RCMP says the bus was transporting oil field workers, and there were a total of 17 people on board. Mounties note that 4 people were transported to hospital in critical condition, while several others on board were taken to hospital for minor injuries. No fatalities have been reported at this time. The investigation into the cause of the bus rollover is ongoing, but Beaver Lodge RCMP says speed, weather, and alcohol are not believed to be a factor. And the wildfire danger in the Rocky Mountain House Forest area is listed as low as of this week, with the May long weekend representing the unofficial kickoff to summer. Forest Officer Vince DeBoer encourages outdoor enthusiasts to subscribe to the Alberta Wildfire app before heading out to see what wildfires might be burning, if there are any, in or near their destination. For fire safety, DeBoer says soak it, stir it, and soak it again is the best way to make sure a campfire is fully out.
2: Just make sure that you're dousing your campfires, stir them up, and then soak it again, because we find that a lot of the time we're responding to campfires that weren't properly extinguished, which I think people think that just dumping water on it will solve the problem, but really you got to stir up those embers.
1: 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For these stories and more, you can visit our website, MyMountainViewNow.com.
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3: In sports, 5 miles west of Caroline is where all the action starts for the 2026 season for the Foothills Cowboy Association this May long weekend. Terry Pengali, president of the Ricinus Woolers Community Association, says they've got a new addition for this year's Bighorn Stampede.
4: Friday night, after our rodeo slack at 3, we've got a ladies ranch bronc riding match going on. These girls, they ride for points so that they can go to the finals down in Cheyenne, Wyoming later in the summer.
3: The 92nd Bighorn Stampede has rodeo action and more, and free camping available with your paid admission from Friday through Sunday. The NHL playoffs tonight will see the Montreal Canadiens head to Buffalo for Game 5. That best-of-7 series is all tied up at 2 apiece. And tonight, Las Vegas could eliminate the Ducks with a win in Anaheim. Colorado moves on to the third round of the playoffs. They beat the Wild last night 4-3 in overtime. The Avalanche took that series 4-1. And that's your sports update.
0: Goat weather.
3: This afternoon, we'll see a high of 16 degrees with a clearing sky. We are going to continue seeing wind gusting up to 70 kilometers an hour. A few clouds through the evening and overnight tonight, a low of 4 degrees. 14 and a mix of sun and cloud tomorrow. 60% chance of showers tomorrow night, a low of 1 degree. Rain on Saturday, a high of 7. 60% chance of flurries on Sunday, a high of 8 degrees. Monday, sunny skies and 13 degrees.
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good morning. I'm Sierra. You can text the Cam Clark Ford Rock Line anytime with your thoughts on the show. 586-7625. Oh boy, the Edmonton in me. It's an area code. Long weekend is upon us. Lots of spray parks and all kinds of fun things opening up in the area. Weather permitting, of course. I'm not sure if they're still saying it's supposed to rain on Saturday, but last time I heard it was a 60% chance of showers throughout the day. So that's, you know, not ideal for a long weekend, of course. But spray parks are always fun. Get your clothes and stuff a little wet in the name of fun. Tons of different ways that you can end up walking around in wet clothes. Not always pleasant ways like spray parks. When was the last time that you had to wear wet clothes? How did that happen? You can shoot me a text. And if you want to know more about the things going on in town and around town this weekend, you can head to our website, mymountainviewnow.com.

0: about the last time that you got stuck wearing some wet clothes, which is just one of the worst feelings in the world. We're talking about this because the Innisfail Spray Park is set to open this weekend, weather permitting, of course. More info on that is on our website, mymountainviewnow.com. I've got a few texts here talking about the wet clothes situation. This one says, my dryer was having some issues and wasn't drying anything properly. Ended up having to wear wet shirts and pants more than once. Warm and wet. Oh, yeah, that'll do it. I forgot about dryers. I feel like wet and warm is probably more uncomfortable than cold and wet. Because I feel like cold and wet is manageable. It feels at least like it's kind of drying. Being warm and wet is like being sweaty, you know? It's like it's 30 degrees outside and you're sweating through your shirt. And no one likes feeling sweaty. Morning
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4: Whether it's slick, windy, bumper-to-bumper, or smooth sailing, we'll keep you posted. 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

0: talking about the last time that you had to wear wet clothes. It's always not a great feeling. You could text me 586-7625. I've got a text here. Hold on. Let me pull it up. From Clarence in New Mexico. Says, went through a swamp with a horse. Boots got soaked, filled with water. Every 30 minutes I had to pee. What on earth? Oh, man. That sounds like some Indiana Jones stuff right there. Going through a swamp with a horse. I want your life.
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5: Goat weather.
6: This afternoon, we'll see a high of 16 degrees with a clearing sky. We are going to continue seeing wind gusting up to 70 kilometers an hour. A few clouds through the evening and overnight tonight, a low of 4 degrees. 14 and a mix of sun and cloud tomorrow. 60% chance of showers tomorrow night, a low of 1 degree. Rain on Saturday, a high of 7. 60% chance of flurries on Sunday, a high of 8 degrees. Monday, sunny skies and 13 degrees.
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0: One more text on the wet clothes conversation before we wrap up the show for today. This one is from Alicia. It says, my dryer broke while I was trying to dry my work uniform. Had to show up to work all wet. My manager was not very happy. Honestly, I'm more impressed that your manager noticed. Because, I mean, it depends on the color of uniform, I think. Because if it's, like, a dark one, probably can hide it. But if your uniform is, like, white and it's a lab coat, also if it's dripping water, that's a pretty good tell that it is soaking wet. And, yeah, that makes sense. Oh, boy. Dryers. Darn dryers. That's what we learned today. That's going to do it for me today. I hope you enjoy the rest of your Thursday. It's a windy one. Hold on to your hats. Roll up those windows. Hold on to everything, actually, because that wind is supposed to stick around for the remainder of the day. Sunshine, though, so that's going to be nice. That's going to be real nice. Just tomorrow, and then we head into the long weekend, fellas. Stay with it.
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0: What's happening in the county? 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
1: David Harvey, I'm one of the committee members for this year's Red Deer Pro Rodeo.
2: And Diane Finstead, also a committee member of the Red Deer Pro Rodeo.
3: Diane, let's just talk about the origins of this event. Obviously, there was so many great years where the CFR was able to be hosted in Red Deer. So how neat is it to now have part of the Pro Rodeo Circuit season be in Red Deer in an early part of the season?
2: You bet. It'll be an important time for the contestants to try and get a jump on the season. But, you know, Red Deer has a proud history of rodeo. In fact, in digging around, we learned that the first one was way back in 1922. Now, that hasn't been every year since then. But after the CFR left, we kind of felt a real vacuum. And kudos to Dave and the Westerner Park Board. They felt like Red Deer really did need a rodeo and that rodeo belongs there. And so that's when the initiative was kind of started to see if we can get a Red Deer rodeo back on the pro circuit. And so we're kind of in a similar time frame as the old Silver Buckle rodeo in that early spring. And it's a good time for contestants. We hope for fans, too, to get them geared up for the busy part of the rodeo season ahead.
3: You bet. And Dave, with your great new sponsor at the Centrium and the Marchand Crane and all of those positive sponsorships that came, I'm sure, and have been looking for something to be attached to since the CFR left, just how important a step is this to have a pro rodeo now in Red Deer in May?
1: Well, absolutely. And right out of the chute, I've got to thank, obviously, our Westerner Park marketing team, our sponsorship team. They have done a ton of legwork, and I am just absolutely amazed at the sponsorship that has come forward, local and outside the city of Red Deer. These businesses and people, they're just as excited as we are. They want rodeo back, and they're like, we are all in, and we're going to make this thing work for you. And obviously, great to be in the Marchand Crane building. Like I always say, Mother Nature can't hurt us, and there's not a bad seat in that building. So if you've never been inside our Marchand Crane building, May 21, 22, 23, I expect you to come in and see our building because, like I say, best place to view a rodeo.
3: You bet. So what are your expectations for year one?
1: Well, we're hoping we knock it out of the park. I mean, obviously, rodeo was here a while ago back at the CFR, but like Diane alluded to, these are different cowgirls, cowboys every night. It's not the same as watching the CFR. So we're very optimistic that people are going to come in and support the rodeo as it lands in Red Deer. It's a sport that's growing, and it's growing in great depth. So even people that really weren't too sure about rodeo, they're seeing a lot more of it on TV, i.e. Cowboy Channel, stuff like that. So I'm confident they're going to come, and we are going to produce an amazing show and great, great entertainment after each night of the rodeo. We've got great country artists coming in Thursday, Friday, Saturday night for your enjoyment after the rodeo is over.
3: You bet. Where can people find out more information and get the tickets ahead of?
2: It's reddeerprorodeo.ca, the website, and Tickets Alberta is where they can get their tickets.
3: Well, giddy up, Red Deer Pro Rodeo.
1: Let her buck.
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9: Today, for the rest of the day, it's going to be sunny and a high of 16 degrees. Tonight, we're going to drop down to 11 degrees and clear conditions. Tomorrow morning, we're going to see 5 degrees, partly cloudy, into a mix of sun and cloud, and 8 degrees tomorrow morning. Right now in the town of Olds, it is sunny and 16 degrees.
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0: Goat weather.
8: Today, for the rest of the day, it's going to be sunny and a high of 16 degrees. Tonight, we're going to drop down to 11 degrees and clear conditions. Tomorrow morning, we're going to see 5 degrees, partly cloudy, into a mix of sun and cloud, and 8 degrees tomorrow morning. Right now in the town of Olds, it is sunny and 16 degrees.
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1: I'm Justin Goulet with your information update. Alberta's utilities regulator is holding a public information session in Olds this month. The Alberta Utilities Commission says Synapse Real Estate Corporation has applied to build a 1,400-megawatt gas-fired power plant along with backup diesel generation to power a data center in the town of Olds. The information session with the AUC takes place a week from today on May 21st at 5:30 p.m. at the Pomeroy Inn and Suites. It's open to the public and people can attend in person without registering in advance. AUC staff will explain the process for this application, how residents can participate in the formal hearing process, and they will answer questions about the process. However, the project itself and its merits will not be discussed. The full hearing schedule will move forward separately from the info session, and that full schedule has yet to be determined. Several people were injured after a bus rollover in northern Alberta, west of Grand Prairie, yesterday morning. Beaver Lodge RCMP says the bus was transporting oil field workers, and there were a total of 17 people on board. Mounties note that 4 people were transported to hospital in critical condition, while several others on board were taken to hospital for minor injuries. No fatalities have been reported at this time. The investigation into the cause of the bus rollover is ongoing, but Beaver Lodge RCMP says speed, weather, and alcohol are not believed to be a factor. And the wildfire danger in the Rocky Mountain House forest area is listed as low as of this week, with the May long weekend representing the unofficial kickoff to summer. Forest officer Vince DeBoer encourages outdoor enthusiasts to subscribe to the Alberta Wildfire app before heading out to see what wildfires might be burning, if there are any, in or near their destination. For fire safety, DeBoer says soak it, stir it, and soak it again is the best way to make sure a campfire is fully out.
2: Just make sure that you're dousing your campfires, stir them up, and then soak it again, because we find that a lot of the time we're responding to campfires that weren't properly extinguished, which I think people think that just dumping water on it will solve the problem, but really you got to stir up those embers.
1: AlbertaFireBans.ca is another great resource to see what advisories, restrictions, and bans might be in place around the province before campers head out this weekend. For these stories and more, you can visit our website, MyMountainViewNow.com.
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4: In sports, 5 miles west of Caroline is where all the action starts for the 2026 season for the Foothills Cowboy Association this May long weekend. Terry Pengali, president of the Ricinus Woolers Community Association, says they've got a new addition for this year's Bighorn Stampede.
5: Friday night, after our rodeo slack at 3, we've got a ladies' ranch bronc riding match going on. These girls, they ride for points so that they can go to the finals down in Cheyenne, Wyoming later in the summer.
4: The 92nd Bighorn Stampede has rodeo action and more, and free camping available with your paid admission from Friday through Sunday. The NHL playoffs tonight will see the Montreal Canadiens head to Buffalo for Game 5. That best-of-7 series is all tied up at 2 apiece. And tonight, Las Vegas could eliminate the Ducks with a win in Anaheim. Colorado moves on to the third round of the playoffs. They beat the Wild last night 4-3 in overtime. The Avalanche took that series 4-1. And that's your sports update.
0: Good weather.
6: Today, for the rest of the day, it's going to be sunny and a high of 16 degrees. Tonight, we're going to drop down to 11 degrees and clear conditions. Tomorrow morning, we're going to see 5 degrees, partly cloudy, into a mix of sun and cloud, and 8 degrees tomorrow morning. Right now in the town of Olds, it is sunny and 16 degrees.
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13: 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Feed wheat is unchanged at $3.23 or $8.79 a bushel. Corn is down $3 at $307 per pound. In the milling wheat markets, July Minneapolis futures are down 17 and a three-quarter cents at $7.02. With local hard red spring bid for June-July movement at $8.21 per bushel. In the oil seeds, July canola futures are down $13.90 at $734 a ton or $16.65 per bushel. In the pulse markets, nearby red lentil prices are trading at 23 cents per pound and the yellow peas are steady at $8 per bushel. In the cattle markets, June live cattle increased 65 cents at $253.45 per hundredweight. 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
14: This is your feed and stock report for Thursday, May 14th. 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In central and southern Alberta on Wednesday, steer signed 100 plus, 467 to 478, 8 to 900, 493 to 528, 7 to 800, 538 to 592, 6 to 700, 625 to 633, 5 to 600, 690 to 719. Heifers signed 100 plus, 426 to 446, 8 to 900, 467 to 495, 7 to 800, 492 to 540, 6 to 700, 555 to 624. 5 to 600, 601 to 650, 4 to 500, 652 to 730, 3 to 400, 770 to 780. Yesterday in southern Alberta, cow-calf pairs traded from $6,300 per pair to $8,700 per pair. This is Dallas Roger with CanFacts reporting for the Alberta Beef Producers.
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1: 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Now, we'll start at 9 o'clock on the butcher cows and bulls onto the feeders. 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
7: Today, for the rest of the day, it's going to be sunny and a high of 16 degrees. Tonight, we're going to drop down to 11 degrees and clear conditions. Tomorrow morning, we're going to see 5 degrees, partly cloudy, into a mix of sun and cloud, and 8 degrees tomorrow morning. Right now in the town of Olds, it is sunny and 16 degrees.
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0: Proudly Canadian. 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

0: Middays on the GOAT. 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
4: Good weather.
5: Today, for the rest of the day, it's going to be sunny and a high of 16 degrees. Tonight, we're going to drop down to 11 degrees and clear conditions. Tomorrow morning, we're going to see 5 degrees, partly cloudy, into a mix of sun and cloud, and 8 degrees tomorrow morning. Right now in the town of Olds, it is sunny and 16 degrees.
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1: David Harvey, I'm one of the committee members for this year's Red Deer Pro Rodeo.
2: And Diane Finstead, also a committee member of the Red Deer Pro Rodeo.
3: Diane, let's just talk about the origins of this event. Obviously, there was so many great years where the CFR was able to be hosted in Red Deer. So how neat is it to now have part of the Pro Rodeo Circuit season be in Red Deer in an early part of the season?
2: You bet. It'll be an important time for the contestants to try and get a jump on the season. But, you know, Red Deer has a proud history of rodeo. In fact, in digging around, we learned that the first one was way back in 1922. Now, that hasn't been every year since then. But after the CFR left, we kind of felt a real vacuum. And kudos to Dave and the Westerner Park Board. They felt like Red Deer really did need a rodeo and that rodeo belongs there. And so that's when the initiative was kind of started to see if we can get a Red Deer rodeo back on the pro circuit. And so we're kind of in a similar time frame as the old Silver Buckle rodeo in that early spring. And it's a good time for contestants. We hope for fans, too, to get them geared up for the busy part of the rodeo season ahead.
3: You bet. And Dave, with your great new sponsor at the Centrium and the Marchand Crane and all of those positive sponsorships that came, I'm sure, and have been looking for something to be attached to since the CFR left, just how important a step is this to have a pro rodeo now in Red Deer in May?
1: Well, absolutely. And right out of the chute, I've got to thank, obviously, our Westerner Park marketing team, our sponsorship team. They have done a ton of legwork, and I am just absolutely amazed at the sponsorship that has come forward, local and outside the city of Red Deer. These businesses and people, they're just as excited as we are. They want rodeo back, and they're like, we are all in, and we're going to make this thing work for you. And obviously, great to be in the Marchand Crane building. Like I always say, Mother Nature can't hurt us, and there's not a bad seat in that building. So if you've never been inside our Marchand Crane building, May 21, 22, 23, I expect you to come in and see our building because, like I say, best place to view a rodeo.
3: You bet. So what are your expectations for year one?
1: Well, we're hoping we knock it out of the park. I mean, obviously, rodeo was here a while ago back at the CFR, but like Diane alluded to, these are different cowgirls, cowboys every night. It's not the same as watching the CFR. So we're very optimistic that people are going to come in and support the rodeo as it lands in Red Deer. It's a sport that's growing, and it's growing in great depth. So even people that really weren't too sure about rodeo, they're seeing a lot more of it on TV, i.e. Cowboy Channel, stuff like that. So I'm confident they're going to come, and we are going to produce an amazing show and great, great entertainment after each night of the rodeo. We've got great country artists coming in Thursday, Friday, Saturday night for your enjoyment after the rodeo is over.
3: You bet. Where can people find out more information and get the tickets ahead of?
2: It's reddeerprorodeo.ca, the website, and Tickets Alberta is where they can get their tickets.
3: Well, giddy up, Red Deer Pro Rodeo.
1: Let her buck.
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6: Today, for the rest of the day, it's going to be sunny and a high of 16 degrees. Tonight, we're going to drop down to 11 degrees and clear conditions. Tomorrow morning, we're going to see 5 degrees, partly cloudy, into a mix of sun and cloud, and 8 degrees tomorrow morning. Right now in the town of Olds, it is sunny and 16 degrees.
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1: I'm Cass Patterson with your information update. Alberta's utilities regulator is holding a public information session in Olds this month. The Alberta Utilities Commission says that Synapse Real Estate Corporation has applied to build a 1,400-megawatt gas-fired power plant along with backup diesel generation to power a data center in the town of Olds. AUC staff will explain the process for the application, how residents can participate in the formal hearing process, and they will also answer questions about it. However, the project itself and its merits will not be discussed. The information session with the AUC takes place a week from today on May 21st at 5:30 p.m. at the Pomeroy Inn and Suites. It is open to the public and people can attend in person without registering in advance. Police are issuing a warning about the consequences of impersonating an officer. This comes after a recent incident in Lethbridge where a 20-year-old was charged after allegedly driving a Ford Explorer outfitted to look like a police vehicle. Sergeant Tony Remitoski says impersonating an officer is a crime under Section 130 of the Criminal Code of Canada. Remitoski adds that you can legally purchase a decommissioned police vehicle, but it must be stripped of all decals and equipment that makes it appear like a cop car. The wildfire danger in the Rocky Mountain House forest area is listed as low as of this week. With the May long weekend representing the unofficial kickoff to the summer, Forest Officer Vince DeBoer encourages outdoor enthusiasts to subscribe to the Alberta Wildfire app before heading out to see what wildfires might be burning, if there are any, in or near their destination. For fire safety, DeBoer adds, to soak it, stir it, and soak it again is the best way to make sure a campfire is fully out.
2: Just make sure that you're dousing your campfires, stir them up, and then soak it again, because we find that a lot of the time we're responding to campfires that weren't properly extinguished, which I think people think that just dumping water on it will solve the problem, but really you got to stir up those embers.
1: Alberta Fire Ban's website is another great resource to see what advisories, restrictions, and bans might be in place around the province before campers head out for the weekend. That's your information update.
0: For full stories and more, visit MyMountainViewNow.com.
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4: Today, for the rest of the day, it's going to be sunny and a high of 16 degrees. Tonight, we're going to drop down to 11 degrees and clear conditions. Tomorrow morning, we're going to see 5 degrees, partly cloudy, into a mix of sun and cloud, and 8 degrees tomorrow morning. Right now in the town of Olds, it is sunny and 16 degrees.
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0: Those artists you just can't get enough of. 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

0: Pink Floyd and Brain Damage wrapping up your 3 at 3 on this Thursday afternoon. It was pretty windy there today already. We'll see what happens through the long weekend. Anyways, hope you're enjoying your Thursday so far. We've got all sorts of stuff lined up through the rest of the afternoon, so be listening for that. And, of course, the long weekend is almost here today and tomorrow, and then it's 3 days off. Of course, there might be some snow, but we'll talk about that as we continue on through as well. Sit back, relax, enjoy the rest of your Thursday here on The GOAT.
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All of a sudden, I could hear somebody whistling from right behind me. 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

0: Wait, did you hear that?
1: Oh, this is sure stirring up some ghosts for me. She said there's one thing you gotta learn, is not to be afraid of it. I said, no, I like it. I like it, it's good. She said, you like it now, but you'll learn to love it later.

What's up? That's Four Non Blondes. 24 whole minutes to 4 o'clock on this lovely Thursday. And I use that word loosely. Anyways, I hope your day's been going well so far. It is the long weekend ahead of us, and we've got some rodeo action happening. Everyone loves a good rodeo. The Bighorn Stampede is in Caroline this long weekend. Tomorrow, Saturday, and Sunday. Tomorrow, it starts at 3 o'clock in the afternoon with the Slack. The Ladies Ranch Bronc Riding is at 5:30, so you can catch the bronc riding. And then, of course, there's Saturday, 12:30, and Sunday at 12:30. Don't miss that. Plus, there's a camping. There'll also be mutton busting and balloon scramble Saturday and Sunday. $15 for adults and seniors. Children 6 to 12, get in for $5. The Bighorn Stampede this weekend, Friday, Saturday, and Sunday out there in Caroline.

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5: Good weather.
6: Today, for the rest of the day, it's going to be sunny and a high of 16 degrees. Tonight, we're going to drop down to 11 degrees and clear conditions. Tomorrow morning, we're going to see 5 degrees, partly cloudy, into a mix of sun and cloud, and 8 degrees tomorrow morning. Right now in the town of Olds, it is sunny and 16 degrees.
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0: and the Blowfish. Only want to be with you. 11 minutes to 4 o'clock on this Thursday afternoon. I hope your Thursday has been going well so far. We do have a long weekend coming up. It is supposed to be, or at least traditionally is, the first weekend of camping season in the areas, especially here in Alberta. But it looks like we're going to have some snow. Yeah, I'm not even kidding. Like Saturday, we could see some rain. Sunday, we could see some snow accumulations. But then Monday, we're back to sunnier skies. So I don't know what's going on. Either way, we'll have a closer look at your weather forecast in just a bit.
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1: I'm Cass Patterson with your information update. Alberta's utilities regulator is holding a public information session in Olds this month. The Alberta Utilities Commission says that Synapse Real Estate Corporation has applied to build a 1,400-megawatt gas-fired power plant along with backup diesel generation to power a data center in the town of Olds. AUC staff will explain the process for the application, how residents can participate in the formal hearing process, and they will also answer questions about it. However, the project itself and its merits will not be discussed. The information session with the AUC takes place a week from today on May 21st at 5:30 p.m. at the Pomeroy Inn and Suites. It is open to the public and people can attend in person without registering in advance. Police are issuing a warning about the consequences of impersonating an officer. This comes after a recent incident in Lethbridge where a 20-year-old was charged after allegedly driving a Ford Explorer outfitted to look like a police vehicle. Sergeant Tony Remitoski says impersonating an officer is a crime under Section 130 of the Criminal Code of Canada. Remitoski adds that you can legally purchase a decommissioned police vehicle, but it must be stripped of all decals and equipment that makes it appear like a cop car. As of this afternoon, the wildfire danger in the Rocky Mountain House forest area is now listed as high. Very strong winds and dry vegetation are contributing to an increased risk. For fire safety, Forest Officer Vince DeBoer says soak it, stir it, and soak it again is the best way to make sure a campfire is fully out.
2: Just make sure that you're dousing your campfires, stir them up, and then soak it again, because we find that a lot of the time we're responding to campfires that weren't properly extinguished, which I think people think that just dumping water on it will solve the problem, but really you got to stir up those embers.
1: Alberta Fire Ban's website is another great resource to see what advisories, restrictions, and bans might be in place around the province before campers head out for the weekend. That's your information update.
0: For full stories and more, visit MyMountainViewNow.com. Goat weather.
3: Today, for the rest of the day, it's going to be sunny and a high of 16 degrees. Tonight, we're going to drop down to 11 degrees and clear conditions. Tomorrow morning, we're going to see 5 degrees, partly cloudy, into a mix of sun and cloud, and 8 degrees tomorrow morning. Right now in the town of Olds, it is sunny and 16 degrees.
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3: No wet conditions to worry about today. It's not rainy outside. It's just sunshine as far as the eye can see. But you do have to worry about that wind. It is 40 gusting to 60, which means some vehicles can struggle with that and be blown all over the road. Just make sure you're staying safe out there. If you see anything else on the major highways and secondary highways, you can always shoot me a text on the Cam Clark Ford text line. The Road Report is brought to you by Integra Tire in Sundry.
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0: Diamond Mine, it's Blue Rodeo. It's 17 minutes after 4 o'clock. Happy Thursday to you. You got about 43 minutes left before you can head home. And if the wind whips back up again, you might be able to just sail home if you just sort of, you know, open your jacket. Remember when we were kids? You'd open your jacket in a windstorm and it would kind of push you. Well, I would have roller skates on and I would open my jacket and it would push me along with the roller skates on, which was always great. But either way, it is going to be what it is throughout the rest of the day today. Hopefully you've enjoyed your day so far.
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0: Invincible from Pat Benatar. 28 minutes now to 5 o'clock. I hope your workday went well. The good news is there's a long weekend. Bad news is the weather's not really going to be great. Either way. Coming up next weekend, not this weekend, but next weekend, it is the Aggie Days out there in Carstairs, May 23rd. Mark it on your calendar. Let's celebrate Ag at the Carstairs Curling Club. 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
6: Good weather.
7: Today, for the rest of the day, it's going to be sunny and a high of 16 degrees. Tonight, we're going to drop down to 11 degrees and clear conditions. Tomorrow morning, we're going to see 5 degrees, partly cloudy, into a mix of sun and cloud, and 8 degrees tomorrow morning. Right now in the town of Olds, it is sunny and 16 degrees.
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0: Love myself today. That's Biff Naked. 16 minutes to 5 o'clock. You got 16 minutes before you can go home. If you are getting off at 5 o'clock, that is. Me, I am not getting off at 5 o'clock, so I've got a little bit more time to be here. But you are the lucky one. You get to get out of here at 5 o'clock. Anyways, we do have some not-so-much fun weather heading our way for the long weekend. We'll tell you more about that in just a bit with your news and sports coming up at 5 o'clock.
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1: I'm Galen Hartvigson with an information update. An out-of-control wildfire within the Rocky Mountain House Forest area is being actively monitored by Mountain View County. County officials say it is northwest of Sundry and not currently within the Mountain View County boundaries. The wildfire is currently estimated at approximately 30 hectares in size. According to Alberta Wildfire, strong winds and dry vegetation are contributing to increased wildfire activity in the area. Firefighters supported by air tankers, helicopters, and heavy equipment remain on scene responding to the incident. Clearwater County used the Alberta Emergency Alert to issue a wildfire advisory for this particular fire this afternoon. All campers, traffic, and anyone in the backcountry that is within 10 kilometers of Highway 734 in Clearwater County near the Highway 584 junction should leave the area immediately. To report a wildfire, you can call 310-FIRE. Alberta's utilities regulator is holding a public information session in Olds this month. The Alberta Utilities Commission says Synapse Real Estate Corporation has applied to build a 1,400-megawatt gas-fired power plant along with backup diesel generation to power a data center in the town of Olds. The information session with the AUC takes place a week from today on May 21st at 5:30 p.m. at the Pomeroy Inn and Suites. It is open to the public and people can attend in person without registering in advance. AUC staff will explain the process for this application, how residents can participate in the formal hearing process, and they will answer questions about the process. However, the project itself and its merits will not be discussed. The full hearing schedule will move forward separately from the info session, and that full schedule has yet to be determined. And finally, police are issuing a warning about the consequences of impersonating an officer. This comes after a recent incident in Lethbridge where a 20-year-old was charged after allegedly driving a Ford Explorer outfitted to look like a police vehicle. Sergeant Tony Ramodowski says that impersonating an officer is a crime under Section 130 of the Criminal Code of Canada. He adds that you can legally purchase a decommissioned police vehicle, but it must be stripped of all decals and equipment that make it appear like a cop car. That's your information update.
0: For full stories and more, visit MyMountainViewNow.com.
2: In sports, 5 miles west of Caroline is where all the action starts for the 2026 season for the Foothills Cowboy Association this May long weekend. Terry Pengali, president of the Ricinus Woolers Community Association, says they've got a new addition for this year's Bighorn Stampede.
3: Friday night, after our rodeo slack at 3, we've got a ladies' ranch bronc riding match going on. These girls, they ride for points so that they can go to the finals down in Cheyenne, Wyoming later in the summer.
2: The 92nd Bighorn Stampede has rodeo action and more and free camping available with your paid admission from Friday through Sunday. The NHL playoffs tonight will see the Montreal Canadiens head to Buffalo for Game 5. That best-of-seven series is all tied up at 2 apiece. And tonight, Las Vegas could eliminate the Ducks with a win in Anaheim. Colorado moves on to the third round of the playoffs. They beat the Wild last night 4-3 in overtime. The Avalanche took that series 4-1. And that's your sports update.
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5: Today, for the rest of the day, it's going to be sunny and a high of 16 degrees. Tonight, we're going to drop down to 11 degrees and clear conditions. Tomorrow morning, we're going to see 5 degrees, partly cloudy, into a mix of sun and cloud, and 8 degrees tomorrow morning. Right now in the town of Olds, it is sunny and 16 degrees.

0: Human Race from Red Ryder. 17 minutes after 5 o'clock. As you're heading your way home, I still have a little bit of time to be here, so I'm going to be here for a little bit longer. Either way, we've got the Bighorn Stampede coming up in Caroline this weekend. The 92nd edition of the Bighorn Stampede gets underway tomorrow at 3 p.m. with Slack. The Ladies Ranch Bronc Riding will take place 5:30 tomorrow. Then Saturday, everything continues starting at 12:30. Sunday, 12:30 as well. Don't miss all of the fun. 5 miles west of Caroline, then a half mile north on Highway 22. It is the 92nd annual Bighorn Stampede in Caroline. This weekend, adults and seniors get in for $15. Children for 6 to 12 get in for $5.
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0: In the middle, that is Jimmy Eat World. It is 25 minutes to 6. How are you doing on this Thursday? Are you excited for the summer movie schedule? I mean, I haven't been thrilled about summer movies for a while. I haven't been thrilled about movies for a while because everything just seems to be repeating itself. And this year doesn't seem to be much different. The only problem is that this year also repeats the same as 2019. And we all know what happened after 2019, right? Of course we do. Well, here's the problem with the movies this year. In 2019, we had the Avengers movie, Endgame. We also had a Spider-Man movie, Far From Home. We had a Star Wars movie, Rise of Skywalker, which would have been Star Wars Episode 9, the end of that trilogy, sequel trilogy, Rise of Skywalker. And we had Toy Story 4 in theaters everywhere in 2019. Now, this year, maybe it's a coincidence, maybe it isn't. This year, we've got an Avengers movie in the form of Doomsday, which comes out in December. Spider-Man movie is Brand New Day this time around. And the Star Wars movie is Mandalorian and Grogu, which begins next week. And Toy Story 5 is scheduled to hit theaters this year as well. So are we going to be seeing the similar things happening outside of the movie theater? They already tried to float a new pandemic with the hantavirus thing. There is still a moron. It's the same moron in the White House. So I don't know if it's going to repeat itself or not, but it looks like history might repeat itself. Fingers crossed that it doesn't, because honestly, I wasn't a big fan of 2020 or 2021 for that matter. But here we are. Nonetheless, I guess we can just wait and see. Nobody fire up the Hadron Collider, please and thank you.
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9: Today, for the rest of the day, it's going to be sunny and a high of 16 degrees. Tonight, we're going to drop down to 11 degrees and clear conditions. Tomorrow morning, we're going to see 5 degrees, partly cloudy, into a mix of sun and cloud, and 8 degrees tomorrow morning. Right now in the town of Olds, it is sunny and 16 degrees.
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0: I was made for loving you. That's Kiss. 10 minutes now to 6 o'clock, and I love the fact that I'm getting out of here. Yeah, it's my quitting time, so I am going to take off, but I'll be back tomorrow afternoon at 3 o'clock to get you through the rest of your afternoon and all the way into your long weekend, because yes, the long weekend is going to be upon us. I'm excited. I don't know about you. We'll see what happens. Either way, until tomorrow, Troy Albuquerque's my name. That's all my time. I'm out of here. Stay safe, stay healthy, stay warm, stay out of trouble. I'll catch you later. Have a great night.
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